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bones are breaking, cutouts in the photographs, splitting our prescriptions, broken biscuits. Living room, broken bones, scenes cut cause the coffee's cracked, smithereens across the carpet, broken biscuits. Can a river stop its banks from bursting? Blame the council, not the rain.

and bones. Scenes cut cause the copy's cracked. 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Broken biscuits. Can a river stop its banks from bursting? Blame the council, not the rain. No preparation for the breakdown.

fear or distrust and anger. It's just icing on the cake. Police state violence is a clear evidence of their lack of creativity and their democratic failure. How can we drift so far? Sisters and brothers, witches. Love and besos. Love and kisses.

0: Patreon. We about to make the record of the year. Clips 2002 type of deal. Baby, it ain't real, it just feels. 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Yesterday, my fantasy. 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